So again, I want to say to all my friends in the U.S., have a happy July 4th, July 4th weekend. Don't hold any fireworks in your hand while they're lit. Do not do that. So yeah, that Happy Music Land is coming to you by way of Montclair, New Jersey, in the USA. That's true. Band is Eli's Second Coming, Love Chant, Part

What else could you call this? The Funky Judge. Of course. This is by Bull and the Matadors. Wish I had a better copy of this record.

So I figured I'd include some old school rap. Some New York style old school rap. I don't know, you know, I definitely like it. There's some great stuff out there. This dude is cool. It's a good one. So we're coming towards the close of the show. So I'm going to play a few more tunes. Don't go anywhere. I'll be right back.

0: So that's the show. That's what it's all about. We're out of time. But thanks for tuning in. Thanks for taking this journey to me, to Happy Music Land. And it's important to me because we get to spend this time together and have fun, right? What's life without fun? So put some peace out there. Right? And keep those Happy Music Land vibes with you. And I'll see you next week. Same place, same time. Here in Happy Music Land.
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0: so welcome. It's Jazz Funk Soul Radio. My name's Onks. This is the Dance Edition. I'd like to say a really big thank you to DJ Niels and Roachy One, the previous presenters on this show. It's live on a Saturday morning, recorded on a Sunday afternoon. We've got 4 hours of fun, and funk right here on your favorite soul station.
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the amazing sounds of Atlantic Style. I hope I'm catching you good. Running around, doing a lot of stuff in the studio. 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

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Expect the freshest cuts in jazz, funk, soulful house, and splashes of the Afrobeat. 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And that's what we call the heart of the show. 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Then we have the Virgin Excursion, a deep dive into a catalogue of legendary artists, featured rare cuts and live shows. The last hour is the request part of the show, where we get a chance to hear the music that you request. And you can message me in, and I'll do the best I can. Tune in live on JFSR.co, Mixcloud Live. And this show is uploaded to Mixcloud straight after the show and recorded live on YouTube for you to listen straight after the live show. Come on, let's do it. Brand new house music. Just like this.

the very amazing Leroy Burgess and Tyrone Williams, Over Like a Fat Rat. Just love that. Come on. In this blistering heat.

So throughout the time, we get so much music sent in to us, we can't always play everything. So I thought I'd dig out the tracks that slipped through the net over the last 6 months. Like this one, the Andromeda Orchestra.

Rolls Royce did all of that, but the AC Soul Symphony are doing that one. All of these remixes, all of these throwdowns, some of them are done on the recorded vinyl, and some of them are done by me. We've got just over 15 minutes to funk you up with a Michael Jackson Fever as well before we go into the soulful selection. And we're going to go into the Rare Groove Crate this week. In the blistering heat, wherever you are, whatever you're doing, the sweaty DJs, the sweaty Punjabi DJ right here, right now on Jazz Funk Soul Radio is going to take you to the disco. Come on.

So this track is called Playing Games, a new disco retro club mix, Adri Block. I want your love. The Chic classic reworked for the modern time. And as promised, last week we were going to play you the Nova Frontera, the new track by Nova Frontera and the Immaculate Mix.

That's right, the Immaculate version, the Immaculate remix has got hold of that. Nova Frontera and Everybody Loves the Sunshine. We've been trying to play that now for 3 weeks and we finally got a copy. How cool is that? Michael Jackson Fever is taking over the dance edition every single week. We've been doing something and we're going to do this. Right, come on, let's go. Let's do this like this.

0: Yeah, just living off the wall. Michael Jackson fever right there. And want to be starting something is something we're working on for next week's show. So hope you like that, and it sets us straight away into the soulful selection. Mellow, soulful vibes. So welcome to the Dance Edition. It's Jazz Funk Soul Radio. We call it JFSR.co.
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Not so bad when she's making music. Love that, Slave to the Rhythm.

So they're just chilling out. Chilling out right there. The Fat Back Band and Con's Cool Chill Out Mix. Con. K-O-N. The King of Nothing. Met him at the Jazz Cafe a few years back. What a nice guy. Excellent DJ. And what a fantastic producer. Taking that Fat Back tune, chilling out to another level. Well done, Con. And the Soulful Selection continues.

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How cool is that? And it's time to slow things down from Sade to these guys.

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Yep. The Gap Band. So I hope we're catching you good on the Soulful Selection.

It sounds like that Maze track back in stride again. Different bands, different vocalists. That is Jeffrey Osborne on the lead vocals with LTD. Love, Tenderness and Devotion. Back in love again. And time to go live and play one of our favourite bands live in concert.

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Neither one of us wants to be the last one to say goodbye. Gladys Knight and the Pips. Hope you're enjoying the soulful selection. We certainly are. 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

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Yeah, really, really like that. Digging deep and digging deep in the favourites box. 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
0: Brilliant song, Stevie Wonder. I hope you like that superstar, star-studded soulful selection. And you don't get bigger than those people. As we've nearly come to that point of the show where we say goodbye to our Sunday listeners.

It's time to say goodbye. Hold tight on Sunday for Mr. Leroy Alexander, Dr. Feelgood, and Feelgood Sundays for The Reggae Show. Saturday listeners, hold tight. We carry on for another 2 hours.

0: So this is the sound of Jihad Muhammad Ascension, and this is the piano mix of this song as we take you into the Virgin Excursion. This week is the legendary band War, originally called Eric Burton and War, is an American funk soul rock band, Long Beach, California, and they were formed in 1969. Eric Burdon and War, 69 to 70, Long Beach, funk, soul, R&B, Latin. They're still performing today. Record labels were MGM, United Artists, MCA, and Avenue. They were also called the Lowrider Band. I think that was just for the movies. So we're going to play you one continuous song by War, and Jazz Funk Soul Radio pays a tribute to this legendary band.
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0: So this is the sound of war. That's the 13 and a half, nearly 14 minutes lick of that one. That one's called The Seven Tin Soldiers. I hope you enjoyed that. For us, it was a treat and a pleasure to actually play that for you.
1: The weekend is here, and so is the party. 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
0: Broadcasting from the Royal County of Berkshire, across the UK and around the world. 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Jazz Funk Soul Radio. Yep, everybody's favorite destination for good soul music. Welcome to my soul show. It's called The Dance Edition. My name's Unks, and you're very, very welcome. This week, there's no shout-outs because I'm broadcasting from a secret location. But time enough for me to say thank you for supporting me, the show, and the station. And we will continue. We will continue to absolutely blow your mind. Good, good music for good, good people. Let's do it. Come on.

So Just Like Me, Can That Work? Yeah, really good music, really good new music floating around. You can laugh. Just like this. So that was Can That Work, Just Like Me, and this is great.

music. Oh, really, really dig that. Love it. There's Only You. That's the smaller version. And the shorter version, smaller version, doesn't sound right, does it? It's definitely the shorter version.

Sweet Love. DJ Fudge at Remix, Birdie and Kelly Say, that's her, that on the vocals. Really like the way she puts her all into those vocals. Great lungs. And we've just got a few more minutes before we get into the all request hour. We've got just under 9 minutes.

Excellent Afro beat. Doug Gomez on the remix. That's the City Soul Project. And as we come to the request part of the show, we're going to go in there slightly earlier this week, a few minutes early. It's really good to get requests. Requests for new music. Going through changes. Anthony called up and requested this one. It's a new version of an old song. And he said, if you've got it, can you play it? I always got it, Anthony. Always. Let's do it. It's in the mix.

I'm going through changes now. Mortimer Snow III. 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Majetti the third. Yeah, I like that. I'm going through changes. And thank you, Anthony. House fans over the last few weeks and months have requested so many tunes. And I do play them on the All Request Hour. But the ones that I've missed, I'll play them like this. Let's get in the mix. Let's do it.

Excellent. Happy music in a housey style. Free to Love, David Morales, Little Louis Vega, and Karen Harding. Remember that lady? Jazz Funk Soul Radio. My name's Zonks. This is a dance edition. I love this bit when you guys choose all the music, and I do write them down. I do keep a note of every single one.

0: So this is the AC Soul Symphony, and at Manhattan Skyline, the Spirit of Soul, courtesy of JN, bringing it back to life. Nostalgia. I hope you really, really dig this as much as we are in the studio. We're broadcasting from a secret location, and really, really enjoying this. So, Patricia, you requested a song, and it's funky. It's on deck two right now.
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Mandrill, one of the favourites for so many funky people, especially in the late 1970s when they were ruling. Yeah, absolutely ruling the dance floors and the dance charts. Really, really cool. When disco took an African vibe. Excellent, well done.

0: Punk was the name of the album, Incognito, name of the band, and that was Parisian Girl, always requested, seldomly played everywhere, but we chose to do it for you, Jazz Funk Soul Radio. This is the All Request Hour. You'll say you heard it
1: first. Let's see. Up close and personal.

0: Siva.
1: I don't know what they're saying. Michael Henderson, what are you up to? Wide receiver.
2: You say three is company?
1: And all that other conversation in the middle. Oh, what could they be talking about? Wide receiver. Did a lot of work with Norman Connors. He did Mr. Michael Henderson. Another requested tune is this.

So this track is called Zambezi, requested a couple of weeks ago, and that's the South Soul Orchestra. Now, Always There is always it's always requested. It's the Incognito version, Willy Bobo version, and Side Effect. People request all of that, but I have a live version here, and this live version is from the 30th anniversary. And if you listen carefully, you might even hear me shouting in the background, cheering in the background, because I was there. This is absolutely brilliant.

Yeah, we really, really dig that. I Want a Boogie by Don Carlos, and the band's name is Balladonna Records, right here on the Dance Edition. As we reach near the end of the show, we got two tracks, and maybe three if I can mix them in, but hold tight.

it's that time once more when we have to say thank you very much for your company, and we are going to see you same time, same place next week. This week from a secret location. Next week, we should be absolutely live. So until then, take good care, enjoy the weather, and I hope your team and your does really, really well. I hope England absolutely smash it out of the park with Mexico. There's talk that the timing could be changed so we don't have to get up or stay up till 1 o'clock in the morning. We may be able to watch it at 7 p.m. So after me, we've got Bert Hurgis, and then we have Nick Arabis, Messages in the Music, Paul Hobson straight after that, great music after that, and then we have Adam Laveau's and Happy Music Land. Check out the website for all the timings and all the shows right here, 24/7, 365. Excellent music. You will always love it. I'm going to see you out with this. Until next time, peace, loads of funky love.

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as always, many thanks to Bert Herges. 4 till 6 here on JFSR. With the Jazz Experience, brought to you with love every Saturday night, where the message is in the music. Nick, Agent Aravis, until 8 o'clock. Welcome, friends, wherever you are.

Bob, music is your ticket for this journey. Hope you've all had a good week as well. It's been quite not too hot this week yet. Makes a change. We're not complaining though. Hope it's been nice where you are in the world. We started the show with the Soul Soul record, Instant Funk, Crying, 1979. Welcome aboard. Love Unlimited Orchestra presents Webster Lewis, 1980 Unlimited Gold Records.

and the Sound of Philadelphia. You know that's Billy Paul. 1975, July, summer is here. I can smell barbecues out there as well, yeah. Right here to Sue Booth, Steve Bailey. Right here to Claire Beverly. You'll catch Claire Beverly's show tomorrow between 8 and 10, featuring the Poetic Groove Foundation. Hi there to Mike James. Hi there, Wendy Bear. Hi, Wendy. John Seeley. Tex James. Hi, Tex. Beverly and Malcolm Williams. Good evening to you. With Randy, your dog, as well. Hi there to Jan and Tony Adkin. Lex is listening to Robert Dunbar. Hi, Robert. Evening to Mark Andrews. Hi, Mark. Hi there to Rob Ferguson. Jeff Lewin's there. Mark McCarthy. Hi, Mark. He's got some great records too. Eduardo Chegas. Ann Cotton. John Potts, good evening to you. Opaz Records, Ray Hayden. Hi, Ray. Hi there once again, Bert Herges. JFSR's Bert Herges. JFSR's Tim Nugent. You'll catch Tim tomorrow between 10 and midday. Soul Sunday with Tim. Another great show. And Paul Brazier. Hi, Paul. Hope Otto, your cat, is behaving himself. Gary Campbell's there. Hi, Gary. Richard Nardi. Hi there, Dave Dawson. Stephen Hunt. Hi, Stephen. Mark Horn. Hi, Mark.

My name's Velda Lewis. Hi, Velda. Lekatia Crowley and your cat Paolo. Hi, how you doing? Len Thomas. Hi, Len. Jeff Lewin. Carolyn Redgrove Phillips is there too. Stuart Hart. Hi, Stuart and Sue Rawcliffe. Evening to David Bendelow. Hi, David. Shane Bruno Draper. Sue Wall. Attilo Bruno Verratti. Yeah, that's just the name of you. On the JFSR public Facebook group page, including mine as well. Of course, friends wherever you are in the world, so happy you could join us too.

1980 Deodato and a record called Love Magic right here on a Saturday night. A beautiful summer's evening as well.

so proud of my white label copy of that one as well. Larry James on vocals, Fat Larry's Band, 1976. Center City, Center City, let's take a ride through

All right, let's have a little dedication to a man that helped to put disco music on the map in the 70s. I'm talking about Victor Willis. Now, a lot of you think, Victor Willis? Who's Victor Willis? YMCA, in the Navy, the Village People. What a band. They filled the floors wherever they went. I've got to play this this next record. It was the first record I bought from the Village People way back in, let's see the year. Let's find the year here. 1974. I was just 14. Oops, 14. Mully, keep still there, boy. Keep still. It was a record called San Francisco. Rest in peace, Victor Willis from the Village People. Yeah.

There you go. Victor Willis learned to sing in his dad's Baptist church. He was an actor as well. Rest in peace. Victor Willis from the Village People, the cop in Village People, yes. What a lot of fun we had dancing to those records, too. Yeah. New Jersey Connection, this is JFSR.

nice one, New Jersey connection. 1981, that's what we were dancing to in 1981. Just a rewind for you. The Village People, San Francisco, was 77 on a UK DJM Records, that one. It's a beautiful evening right here.

That's Vicky Anderson. Welcome to Stop On By. That's a Bobby Womack song as well. Singing that one with Bobby Bird. I'm here to stop you, baby. 1975.

Andy Tarantine, disco dancing and sweet romancing with you. Yeah. A jazz man had to get into the disco music scene to make a few bob over the years. Happy heavenly birthday to Bill Withers. Birthday today up there in heaven. Happy birthday, Bill Withers. 4th of July, 1938.

Hold on.

and of course July, the first, the anniversary of the late great Luther Vandross's passing as well, including my brother Tony Aravis. Got me into the DJing scene way back in 1976 as well. Yeah, well, it's good memories, great memories as well, yeah. Into the second hour, let's do it. Yeah, yeah.

0: Got to Tell Somebody, 1977.
1: Ooh, yeah.
0: Oh, yeah. Before that, it was Prince Philip Mitchell and I'm So Happy. Yes, we are, yeah. WEA Records, 1979 as well. This is A Magic Night. And if you and I...

That's a band called Brief Encounter. Don't You See I'm Crazy About You, 77 Records, 1973. Before that, Joy Jones, This Love, and that was 1965 as well, that one. And If I Wouldn't Change a Thing, this is a Johnny Bristol song by Coke Escobedo.

Nice to hear the Four Tops again. Save It for a Rainy Day. That was what they were doing on ABC Records, 1977. The message is in the music every Saturday night between 6 and 8 o'clock. Brought to you with love. Love Connection just around the corner.

0: That's what it is. It's Love Is Love. 1976 there, the Persuaders. Let's move into that mellow section as well. Hi there, Mully. Where are you, boy? You've been, apart from bumping into the microphone earlier, you've not done bad tonight.
1: Does that mean you want
0: yes,
1: a medal?
0: Give it, yeah, give him a medal. Good boy, good boy.
1: Oh, all right. Here.
0: Yes, take the medal, take it.
2: Hold your breath. Make a wish. Now count to three.
0: This week's Love Connection, Jeffrey Osborne. Yeah.

no girl. Just like the world goes round and round, never stopping, never ending.

out there, the village people, without Victor Willis, we wouldn't have had all those wonderful dance floor fillers back in the day, yeah. And the band as well, of course. Gwen McRae. Thing called Ease the Pain. Produced by Betty Wright, this one.

Yeah, there we have the sound of Philadelphia track from the 3 Degrees there. Here I Am 1976 as well there. Let's take a little ride down to Galveston Bay with Lonnie Hill.

thank you for your wonderful company tonight. Really, really enjoyed it. Your company, the interaction on the Facebook group pages as well. Thank you so much. We'll be back again next week between 6 and 8 o'clock. But the show is repeated tomorrow morning between 6 and 8 a.m. And then between 8 and 10, CB Soul, Claire Beverley, the Poetic Groove Foundation.

Hey, Molly, we didn't hear you. Right after me, PH5, Paul Hobson, the Saturday Soul Club. Between 8 and 10, between 10 and midnight, more great music. Adam LeBose, between midnight and 2 a.m., with Happy Music Land. All this and more.

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3: 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This is Trans Sister Soul with Claire Beverly.

Very good morning. How are you doing? Welcome to the show. Jeff Assar with me, CP. Sunday mornings, 8 till 10. Or wherever you may be in the world. Good morning, good afternoon, good evening. And fading out with that one from Brother Man. The Final Solution from an album that came out a few years ago. A film score, in fact. And that was the influence for the tune you heard before that, which was the Poetic Groove Foundation and Brother Man Blues, Part 1. And the tune we opened up the show with this morning was the wonderful I Love Your Love. I get confused with these things, you know what I mean, from Donald Byrd. Yeah, absolutely wonderful. Nice to see so many people are in the house. Good to see Neil's in the house. Good morning. How you doing, Neil, my friend? Yes, yes. And we've got Steve Bailey, as usual, one of our regulars as well. Good morning, Steve. How are you? And the fabulous Sue. Sue Booth, welcome. And thanks for joining me. Hope you've all got a brew. About you. All things soulful. I mean.

Jerry Washington, Don't Waste My Time. Wonderful tune. And the tune before that was from the 1969 album RCA Victor, from Mr. Willie Hutch, Soul Portrait album, and Ain't Gonna Stop. Good morning to Sean, you know, Heavy Soul is in the house.

Nice to see Agent Aravis is in the house. Hope you got your brew, my friend. Great show as usual. Always spend time listening to your shows before I set up in the morning. Wonderful.

love crossover, modern, and sweet soul music, then you're in the right place. This is Trans Sister Soul with Claire Beverly.

from the album that spawned the classic You Fooled Me, Graham Hanks, 1978. RCA Victor Records. The track, gotta put something in.

Nice to see you. Another one of our regulars in the house, Manchester's finest. Good morning, Peter. Hope you're well, my friend. JFSL with me, CB. Sunday mornings, 8 till 10.

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1: It's gotta be for real!
0: And the wonderful Tag Tag. Also recorded by Bill Brandon, if I remember, on the flip side of the street. It's got My Lady. Yeah, wonderful, wonderful tune. JT's in the house. Good morning, JT. How are you, my friend?

the Sound of Poetic Root Foundation, I Need to Know. And the tune before that was a brand new release from October London and Silent Treatment. Such a great track. If you've just logged on to JFSI, you're listening to me, CB Soul, bringing you an across-the-board collection of wonderful soulful music every Sunday, 8 till 10. And just a reminder as well, at 10 o'clock, coming up after me, immediately after the show, it's Tim time, Tim Nugent in the house with Soul Sunday.

Barbara Lynn, the classic Mellow Feeling. It was rare as Rocking Horse Doo Doo, but that's a reissue on Soul Brother Records. It's just gone 9 o'clock, well, 9:10 actually, here in the UK. And incidentally, the tune before Barbara Lynn was the fantastic I Can't Stand the Pain, and that's from Bad Boy Bobby Glover. Great album, that one. As is this.

0: just right for a Sunday morning. Frankie Gehry, Teardrops.
1: Teardrops, teardrops.
0: Taken from the album recorded on Vivid Sound.
1: The teardrops. Hey.
0: And Beale Street Records.

0: from the 1977 album recorded on MCA Records. That's Lifestyle. I'm Gonna Love You Girl. And the tune before that was RJ's latest arrival, I think it was. Yeah, Where Is Love? Yeah, I'm trying to catch up now, you know what I mean? Yes, we've got, about 10 minutes before we go four from the floor.
1: Yes, I will, yes, I will.
0: So get that furniture moved, come on.

0: Johnny Taylor, Will You Love Me Forever? Taken from his One Step Beyond album, recorded on Statch Records. That's finally got a 45 release with Soul for Real Records. Yes, indeed.
1: If you like real soul, keep it locked to JFSR.co.

of those tunes that got us moving back in the day on Music Monument Records. It used to come in soul packs all the time, Just Brothers and Sliced Tomatoes, and obviously it got a freshness of life many years later with Norman Cook, obviously, Fatboy Slim. And yes, wonderful, wonderful tune. Yes, it's not for the purists, this bit. It's for those who like the top 500, the halcyon days of Northern Soul. People will like a good time, not too rare, but yeah, it's got to be one of those tunes, hasn't it? One of those that you remember. And you can sing along to and dance to. Put that coffee down. Recall on Jamie Records. Pookie Hudson, This Gets to Me.

classic tune on there, Washpan Records, the Tomangos, and I Really Love You Baby. Here we go. Rose Batiste.

Another of those classic tunes from the top 500. Rose Batiste, wonderful hit and run. There you go, Fall From The Floor. I hope you've not done yourself too much damage, dropped the hip, done your knee in, you know what I mean? Stabbed yourself with a pair of scissors, spilt the tea, kicked the dog. Oh my goodness, please, please, no health and safety claims going in this direction. Right, so that's Four From The Floor, the classic 500s. Somebody asked me earlier in the week if I would play a particular record, which is new to the Northern Soul scene. It's Marmite, this one. It really is Marmite. I actually love it. This person who obviously asked for it loves it. And yeah, once again, not for the purists. It's the new generation of Northern Soul, and it's getting played a lot in many, many, many, many, many, many, many places. But hey, this is for you, Steve Bailey. Let's go with a little bit of Larry Vey, hey? Pregnant pause.

That's the latest release on Epsilon Records. That's E-P-S-I-L-O-N, Epsilon Records. The fabulous Yesterday's Gone, The Elements featuring Mary Monday. And if you didn't know, Epsilon Records is the love child of Jan Vertiste. Top man, top collector, repairs records as well, believe it or not. And cleans them, and I'm always on to him because I need to get mine cleaned all the time. And if you're like me, you collect old records and you get a lot of dust in them, don't you? Minutes to do, getting few, about 13 in fact, before we hand over to Tim Nugent, Soul Sunday, coming at the top of the hour. Always a wonderful show, and he is a really smart dresser, fancy dresser. Always looks good when he's in the studio.

one of his finest outings, in my humble opinion, that is. On the flip side, a variety of space. That's, Come On Down, Greg Perry. Absolutely wonderful Casablanca Records. About 6 minutes left to go here on the show. Let's crack on. Time to replenish your brew. Tim's up at 10.

0: come to the top of the show again. When I've got to say many thanks indeed for logging on this morning, joining us, wherever you may be in the world. Whether it's good morning, good afternoon, good evening. Enjoy the rest of your day. Without you, there is no Transistor Soul. So, yes, thank you so much for your support. Coming up, Tim Time. Tim Nugent with Soul Sunday on the hour, 10 o'clock here in the UK. He's got a great show lined up for him. He's looking sharp this morning. He is looking sharp. So you know the score. Look after yourselves. Stay safe. Have a fabulous week. Keep your family close. Enjoy, endure, or ignore. I'll catch you next week, inshallah. Hopefully, same place, same time. Have a gorilla.
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to Soul Sunday right here, Jazz Funk Soul Radio. Thank you very much to Claire for getting us up on our feet on this Sunday morning. Wonderful show from Claire as always. Thank you, Claire. Enjoy the rest of your Sunday.

Recorded show this week. Well, Tim's on the shuttle on his way home from France and Belgium, we've been to on this road trip. And recorded in northern France. Today's show in Watten, W-A-T-T-E-N. The usual elements of the Soul Sunday show coming your

You know, baby, there are two sides to every coin. But there's only one side that you should be enjoying. The side I have to show you with all the love you'll ever need. So come and get this fortune, satisfaction guaranteed. Let me love you the way you want to be.

Yes, there's room at the top this week, of course there is. And yes, there's an all team, I remember that. And guess what? You will. And there are fabulous tunes just like the Chilites. Mm-hmm.

wherever you're listening around the globe, good morning, good afternoon, good evening, welcome. My name's Tim Nugent, this is Soul Sunday, and we do this every Sunday morning from 10 a.m. right here on JFSR, Jazz Funk Soul Radio.

1984 in the year and the album Love and More. The fabulous OJs and Summer Fling's been absolutely glorious while I've been away in France and Belgium. Been rather nice in the UK also. Summer, hey. Much better than winter, yeah? Makes you feel so much better, especially with classy tunes. Especially for Mosley and Johnson. Their class.

Soul Sunday this week, recorded while Tim's on his way back from a road trip around France, probably now just getting off the shuttle on the train in the motorhome, hopefully. If it's anything like it was when we were coming over, it was delayed massively. And for a change, hopefully we'll be able to listen to it as you guys do. The top soul, four of them.

That's the Four Tops, of course, on Let Me Set You Free. JFSR.co is the website. Jazz Funk Soul Radio. This is Soul Sunday, every Sunday morning from 10 a.m. Now, some records have an intro that stick with you forever. This next track is one of them, and it'll get you right from the first beat.

see what I mean? Back in 1980, when the first beat of that track came on, everyone went flying to the dance floor. And to be honest, they still do. If you're of a certain age, of course. The Whispers from the album And the Beat Goes On. Soul Sunday All Classic Special this week. Next on the Soul Sunday decks, a band that has become a classic on Soul Sunday. Featuring Darius Lamar on the vocals. For Sessions on the Green, of course.

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1: Say, baby, listen, it's not that I don't love you, but see, I'm no good for you. You know and I know every time you see me, I don't have any money, I can't even take

The Intruders on Soul Sunday under the guidance of Kenneth Gamble and Leon Huff from 1967 in the production. And the band says otherwise. 1967 recorded. Brilliant. Soul Sunday classic all the way this week.

It's a guy called Hugh McCracken for Chaka Khan's Papillon. 11 a.m. on Soul Sunday means only one thing. Room at the top and three belters lined up for you this week.

Biggie Scott's mixed by Pete Waterman, who went on to massive things, of course. And recorded on Pinnacle Records in 1979, a massive in the late

Now, back in 1979, this next record was released on the Epic Records, and you could pick it up for £1, whatever it was back then. Not even that, probably. Nowadays, you're looking at 150 quid, still. Or if you're savvy, grab the Bitch album from the film, and it's on there too.

beaming out your speakers on JFSR. On a Sunday morning, next on the Soul Sunday Decks, a track that I played earlier from Jeff Perry. This is another

of Top of the Stairs. Jazz Funk Soul Radio, Soul Sunday. My name's Tim Nugent. Every Sunday morning from 10, we

Hi and good morning, good afternoon, good evening to everyone over there on the Facebook group page. How are you doing? Okay, we hope. Last week I played you a brand new track from these guys.

out of France, the AP connection, keep this star burning. Brand new from last week. Good that, isn't it? Real good. Into the final 30 minutes of this week's programme. Soul Sunday it is, Jazz Funk Soul Radio.

The unmistakable voice of Mr. Jackie Wilson. And because of you, 300 quid will buy you two pieces of vinyl. The world has gone mad. 15 minutes left of this week's edition of Soul Sunday. And Soul Sunday Monsters right through to the end. And we're going to do them back to back. Commencing with Bar.

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You are the heartbeat of Jazz Funk Soul Radio. Thank you for making us part of your musical journey.

interest in astrology. But as I read, it must be so. The invulnerable word, incompatible. 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
1: Okay, we got work to do.

good afternoon, good morning, and good day. My name's Paul Rochester, aka Rochy One, and welcome to another edition of the Soul Food To Go show, music that's simply good for the soul, here on JFSR Jazz Funk Soul Radio. Okay, what's on the menu today? Started off 1995, Cruise, UK outfit, called Party All Night. Yesterday I've done a 70s and 80s thing. It's Joe Thomas's birthday today, so I thought let's go 90s all the way. So what else is on the menu? Version Conversion, I play a piece of music and then play a nice neat version in a different genre. Got some soul birthdays and anniversaries, as I just touched on. Rewinding Track Competition, Bragging Rights on a Sunday afternoon. I play a piece of music backwards. I only give you 20 seconds this week. Ouch. And I need you to tell me who it is and what it is. My featured artist is going to be Joe Thomas. Three or four tracks from the great man. Touching on the FIFA World Cup. Definitely on this Sunday. And a new bit of R&B to boot. So that's the way the show's going to run. Don't know what I'm playing. I've got a rough idea. But most of it's going to be 90s. But it's going to be all good. So I hope this Sunday, a sunny Sunday in the UK, finds you and your family well. You're well rested. Had a good weekend so far. And enjoying what the elements is giving us. So let's start with this outfit from the 90s. This is The Affair, and a track called The Way We Were, the Smooth Groove Mix.

0: So we're still in the 90s with R&B group The Affair and Way We Are. Got to say a big thank you to Uncle Tim for taking care of proceedings between 10 and 12. My name's Paul Rochester. If you want to contact me, it's paul.rochester on Facebook. You can also join me on our JFSR family Facebook page. You can head to our website if you're not there already, www.jfsr.co. We're also on Instagram, Jazz Funk Soul Radio. We're on Mixcloud Live if you want to head there. So we're on your smart speaker, we're in your car, we're on the web, and you can take us anywhere you want to go. So that's how you get in touch. So let's bring out these beauties into the mix.
1: Jeanne.
0: That's who is Jeanne. And request line.

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Free beauties, Jeanne, hooking up with hip hop royalty, Queen Latifah on the rap on that one. Okay, so what is the weather looking beautiful today? Dry and sunny. Some hazy sunshine throughout the day. Above average temperatures becoming very warm or hot in places. Winds breezy at times, especially along the coast. A maximum temperature of 29 degrees Celsius. And outlook for Monday, breezy at times with variable cloud for much of the period. Staying mostly dry with hazy sunshine at times. Temperatures remaining above average and feeling very warm or hot. A maximum temperature of 31 degrees Celsius. And the outlook for Tuesday through to Thursday, breezy at times with variable cloud for much of the period. Stay mostly dry with hazy sunshine at times. Temperatures remaining above average and feeling hot. So all I can say is all week up until Saturday, every single day is going to have free in front of it. Some might say, whatever. It's the sound of Ideal and whatever. Rochi One, sweet and soulful. Soul Food To Go show. I'm here till 4. It'd be great if you can keep my company.

0: Yeah, so like I said earlier, yesterday I'd done a 70s, 1 hour of 70s, then I'd done 80s, and then I realised it was Joe Thomas's birthday today, and the man is huge in R&B, one of the biggest solo artists in R&B. Probably hooks up with or links up with Donell Jones. I'm going to probably drop something from him a little bit later, so I thought it would make sense for me to have him as my featured artist and just hang around in the 90s for the next couple.
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3: Let

taking you back to the 90s. So if Joe Thomas was the king, these were definitely the queens, the princesses, Sisters with Voices, You're the One for Me, the 1996 anthem. So I was loving that, and I hope you did too. Okay, so are you going to stay up tonight? Are you going to go to sleep, wake up? Are you going to try and bleach and stay up tonight? I'll give you my take on that a little bit later, because the whole country is kind of poised to see what they're going to do, and more importantly, what the children and the grandchildren are going to do as well. Yeah, we shall see how it comes out in the wash. Okay, talking about the UK and England, let's pull out of one of the UK's finest. Lucas Settle's got a new single out. It's called Ghetto Kind of Love. Let's have a listen to this, and then I want to morph into some other R&B from Mother's Favourite Child, which is quite appropriate. Will the favourites be staying up to watch the England game tonight? This is nice. Mellow from Mr. Lucas Settle. Good afternoon, good day, wherever you are in the world.

Hi, this is Gina Sedman, and you're listening to Paul Rochester's Soul Food To Go Show, playing the best in soul, R&B, disco, rare grooves, smooth jazz, and as always, supporting independent artists.

0: There you got some new upfront R&B. First, we headed to, or stayed in the UK, Ghetto Kind of Love, the latest single from Mr. Lucas Seto. I've only listened to it a few times, but with the headphones on, that sounds really cool. I loved it, and I hope you did too. And then, Mother's Favourite Child. This is Love, featuring Cedar Wright. That's something brand new, and I was loving that as well. And talking of favourite children, yeah, it'd be interesting to see who's going to be staying up tonight. I wonder. So households are going to be torn, and children may very well suffer the following morning at school. It's not, well, I'll get into it a little bit later. But I've got to say hey to Yvonne Felix, got to say hey to Tex James, Prune Hero, DJ Will Sawney, Sharon Murphy as well. So I hope you guys are well, and thanks for tuning in and supporting my or liking my post. Okay, time in the UK, call it 2:35. Let's go with Rewind the Track. I play a piece of music backwards. I don't speed it up or do anything. I've only given you 20 seconds this week, but I need you to tell me who it is and what it is. I'm going to give you another crack at it in about 20-25 minutes or so. But have a listen to this, and then I'm going to go into a track from the 70s that I think England could do with later on tonight.
1: Rewind!
2: Rewind
1: the track.

0: Yeah, I lied. It's only 19 seconds. So if you think you know who it is and what it is, reach out to me on the socials. Let's see how many fish Rochi can catch this week.
1: Taking you back in time to the 70s.

0: Karen Young. She needs a hot shot. England need a hot shot other than Harry Kane. Mbappe done the business yesterday, got his 7th goal. Messi, a couple of days before, got his 7th goal. So there's a bit of mileage between the top two and the remaining followers. So will Harry Kane be able to put on his shooting boots and get a brace for England and get past Mexico? Easier said than done. Hot shot definitely needed tonight. Okay, let's go with our birthday boy. Born on this day, we're heading to Columbus, Georgia, for Joseph Lewis Thomas. Born on this day, 1973, contemporary R&B singer, 53 years young today. He rose to fame on Polygram Records in 1992 and rose from his debut album, Everything, the following year. So let's hear something from the great man.
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0: Okay, so I hope to play three or four more tracks, or two or three more tracks, like this, All or Nothing. England, wake up.
2: Check. I gotta have a

Rochie Wiley celebrating Joe Thomas's birthday today. Born on this day 1973. And this from his debut album, Everything. And All or Nothing. The Georgie Porgy remix. So it's All or Nothing for England tonight. Win and you stay in the competition. Lose and you go home.

JFSR, Jazz Funk Soul Radio, hanging out in the sunshine, hanging out in the 90s, hanging out with DJ Jazzy Jeff and the Fresh Prince. I'm looking for the one. And I know how you feel, my brothers. Not even a tingle, not even a ripple in the water on my fishing line. Nish, nada. So I'm going to give you a crack at it after we hear the next track. But on this day in 1965, the Four Tops release It's the Same Old Song. 1986, Janet Jackson started a two-week run at number one on the US albums charts with Control. And the album featured the hit singles What Have You Done For Me Lately, Haven't Caught Any Fish, Nasty, Control, When I Think Of You, and Let's Wait A While. Haven't got any fish. So yeah, I will hopefully play something from her as well, because 90s was her time. But going back to the theme of the football, this is Alfonso Hunter, Alfonso with a Z, and Just The Way Players Play.

0: Mr. Alfonso Hunter from his album The Black of the Berry, and just the way players play. And I got a theory that it doesn't matter who the manager is. I think with Sir Gareth Southgate, he got the guys in a mindset. They can all play. It's just believing, and they got the talent, but they just can't seem to show up. Maybe it's the weight of the nation. Maybe it's the 60-year wait from the 1966 World Cup. I don't think Tuchel can do it, but then again, what do I know about football? I'm going to stick to what I know. Okay, and what I do know is my fishing net is empty. Yeah, and I'm kind of getting worried because I've not even had a nibble. Maybe it's the sunshine getting to your heads. But I'm going to give you another crack at it. And then we are going to go into, someone else from the 90s.
1: Rewind. Rewind a track.

0: Chef.
1: So any ideas what it is? I'm actually going to give you a little bit of a clue. I've never done this before, but it's 1990. That's when the track was out. That's what it says on my record label. So if you think you know what it is, who it is, hit me on the socials and let's see if we can get some action, Jackson.
2: 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Catch the soul on JFSR.

He was the mature one in New Edition, Ralph Tresvant, and Sensitivity, taken from his debut album, and that's is a tune. Okay, on this day, we've got to rest in peace to Owen Gray, born on this day, 1939, and we're in St. Mary, the parish of St. Mary, Jamaica. Now, Owen was a Jamaican rocksteady and ska reggae musician whose work was in the eras of Jamaican music. He's been credited as Jamaica's first homegrown singing star. He's one of the first artists to be produced by Chris Blackwell, who started Island Records in 1960, and his Patricia single was the first record ever released by Island Records. Gray's first single, Please Let Me Go, reached the top of the charts in Jamaica and sold well in the UK. He died on the 20th of July 2025 at the age of 86, and I definitely had to give him props. It's one of my late mum's favourite artists, Owen Gray. He's laid the foundation for a lot of reggae and lovers rock that followed in his after he passed.

1996, a UK number one for Leicester's finest, Leicester Bad Boy. Mr. Mark Morrison, Return of the Mac. Watch it. My name's Paul Rochester, aka Rochy One, hanging out in the 90s, celebrating Joe Thomas's birthday. Still got two tracks to play by the great man. Still got our version conversion. And I still got to give you the answer to rewind the track. So, yeah, still a lot more, but it is Sunday. And as usual, I like to give thanks. And I'm going to go back to a track I played about a couple of months ago by Hill Street Soul. It's their latest single. It's called Good Vibes. But there is definitely a message in the music.

positive vibes only on JFSR, Jazz Funk Soul Radio, and Hill Street Soul. The track is called Good Vibes.

Yes, I'm spreading some love and some good vibes on a Sunday afternoon. Time, call it 10 minutes past three here in the UK. Okay, version conversion. I play a piece of music and I play a nice, neat version in a different genre. And I had a couple in the bag. I played one yesterday. I might actually play the version I played yesterday, but to deal with business today, it's all about the World Cup. And this one is quite appropriate. Marvin Gaye had a lot of material that was re-released or found and re-released a few years ago, and from various recordings that he'd done previously. Now, this is called Where Are We Going? It's the alternative mix too. And then we go into a version from a Big Bird.

Soul Version Conversion, landed in the 70s. Mr. Marvin Gaye. Where are we going? From the album The Man.

Yes, I was loving that, and I hope you did too. So where are we going? If you kind of equate it to the match tonight, are England going home or are they staying? We shall see. And I kind of need a bit of a heads up, because me and my wife are torn on this one. I say our daughter shouldn't stay up, and my wife says she should, and it's causing all sorts of problems in the house. And the thing is, she's 21.

0: title track from his album 2001, Joe Thomas and Better Days, here on JFSR Jazz Funk Soul Radio. Okay, still got to give you the answer to rewind the track. Very disappointing. The report card reads, could do better. But let's go from Columbus, Georgia, and head back to the UK.
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0: the UK's finest. Young Disciples. Where the hell are they now? Get yourself together. Could be something directed to the England squad. We shall see. Okay, on this day in 2002, it's reported that Dr. Dre had become the richest music star after earning $62 million in the last year, $37 million from his own earnings, plus $25 million from his record label Aftermath. And in 2009, Michael Jackson started a 7-week run at number one on the UK albums chart with The Essential Michael Jackson, and was one of 8 Michael Jackson albums in the top 20 after the singer's death on June 25th. And talking of the Jacksons, I mentioned in 1986 that Janet started a 2-week run at number one on the US albums charts with Control. So we're in the 90s. Let's pull out that superstar from the 90s. The 90s were really good for Janet Jackson.
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2: 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Now why you wanna go and do that,

0: taking you back to the 90s. Janet Jackson hooking up with Q-Tip and Joni Mitchell, sampling her own track and calling it Gone Till It's Gone, here on JFSR Jazz Funk Soul Radio. Okay, Rochi One, hanging out in the 90s. We're celebrating Joe Thomas's birthday today, born on this day, 1973, I think it was. I'm going to play at least one more track by the great man as well. But let's put you out of your misery, or put me out of my misery, and give you the answer to rewind the track. I played a piece of music backwards, and I needed you to tell me who it was and what it was. So let's find out. The score's on the doors.
1: Rewind! Rewind! Rewind! Rewind!
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0: Okay, so the teacher's apple goes to Tex James, who nailed it. When I gave him the clue, I think, 1990, and the reformed Loose Ends, Don't Be a Fool. And I said this, when I do this competition, it reminds me of being a school teacher. And they've got a lot of mopping up to do tomorrow, when these children come in dreary-eyed after watching the England game tonight. I've got excuses coming out of the cupboards. One said, I would have got it if I heard it, if I got there in time. And another pupil said, I was driving, couldn't stop to give you the answer. So funny, so funny.
1: Sort your life out.
0: Sort your life out. I didn't say it, just saying what he said. Carl McIntosh. Okay, so Roger Wine, keeping it sweet, keeping it soulful. We're in the 90s, celebrating Joe Thomas. Celebrates another birthday today, 53 years young today.
1: Sort your life out.
0: Sort your life out.
1: Sort your life out.

0: So I really do feel for teachers. It's been really difficult dealing with us back in the day. All these excuses that we would come through as children. I'm actually getting more fun with the excuses that are coming out than the answers. I would have got it if I'd heard it before. Oh my days. Gary Brown. Somebody's been sleeping in my bed. Okay, Unks Distinction is up next. The Dance Edition Part 2. Between 4 and 6, 6 and 4, sorry, 6 and 8. 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David Patterson, Cosmic Echoes, between 10 and 12. My name's Paul Rochester, aka Rochi1. And this is the Soul Food To Go Show. Music that's simply good for the soul. Here till 4 o'clock.
1: Hi, this is Selah Avery, the queen of worship soul. And when I want some real soul food, I look in my purse and check out Paul Rochester's Soul Food To Go Show.

0: preferred track from my featured artist, Mr. Joe Thomas, 53 years young today, and Love and Sex hooking up with Kelly Rowland, lucky man, here on JFSR Jazz Funk Soul Radio. I've got to say good afternoon to Sally White, who's joined the party, and Teresa Kathleen also. So I'll try and squeeze in another track by Joe, but I've got to be careful. Don't tread on Mixcloud regulations, which mean I won't be able to upload the show. Okay, so England are playing tonight. 13 minutes to go to the top of the hour, and you can only not blame them for dreaming. But it's all on them now. 90 minutes of football. Will they stay? Or are they going home and it's not coming home?
1: Taking you back in time to the

1986, Viola Wills. The top 40, Dare to Dream. So let's see if England can bring it home and are not coming home. Okay, 8 minutes to go to the top of the hour. I'm going to try and squeeze in a couple more tracks. So let's head back to the 90s.

0: Okay, so that's about a wrap from me. Mr. Tevin Campbell, Can We Talk? From his album, I'm Ready. Let's see if England are ready tonight. Okay, so Rochi One signing up. Big thanks to Tex James for allowing me to eat fish this week. Oldie One, thanks for the others for making me feel actually worse than before I started. So I'm out of here. I've enjoyed it. I hope you have as well. All being well, I am back on the radio, 8 to 10 a.m. on Saturday morning. Have a great week. Stay safe. And if you're going to stay up and watch the England game, good luck to you. So I'm signing out. I'm going to leave you with a group called POV, Point of View. They hook up with Jade. Another R&B legend from the 90s. And this, appropriately, it's called All Through the Night. Take care, stay safe.
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0: so welcome. It's Jazz Funk Soul Radio. My name's Onks. This is the Dance Edition. I'd like to say a really big thank you to DJ Niels and Roachy One, the previous presenters on this show. It's live on a Saturday morning, recorded on a Sunday afternoon. We've got 4 hours of fun, and funk right here on your favorite soul station.
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the amazing sounds of Atlantic Star. I hope I'm catching you good. Running around, doing a lot of stuff in the studio. Let me tell you what we have got in store for you on this show.

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Expect the freshest cuts in jazz, funk, soulful house, and splashes of the Afrobeat. 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And that's what we call the heart of the show. 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Then we have the Virgin Excursion, a deep dive into a catalogue of legendary artists, featured rare cuts and live shows. The last hour is the request part of the show, where we get a chance to hear the music that you request. And you can message me in, and I'll do the best I can. Tune in live on jfsr.co, Mixcloud Live. And this show is uploaded to Mixcloud straight after the show and recorded live on YouTube for you to listen straight after the live show. Come on, let's do it. Brand new house music. Just like this.

the very amazing Leroy Burgess and Tyrone Williams, Over Like a Fat Rat. Just love that. Come on. In this blistering heat.

So throughout the time, we get so much music sent into us, we can't always play everything. So I thought I'd dig out the tracks that slipped through the net over the last 6 months. Like this one, the Andromeda Orchestra and the disco club mix of Bad Girl. Yep, really, really cool. Played the instrumental version that time. And that is a disco smash.

Rolls Royce did all of that, but the AC Soul Symphony are doing that one. All of these remixes, all of these throwdowns, some of them are done on the recorded vinyl, and some of them are done by me. We've got just over 15 minutes to funk you up with Michael Jackson Fever as well.

release of this track is called Playing Games, a new disco retro club mix, Adri Block. I want your love. The Chic Classic reworked for the modern time. And as promised, last week we were going to play you the Nova Frontera, the new track by Nova Frontera and the Immaculate Mix.

That's right, the Immaculate version, the Immaculate remix has got hold of that. Nova Frontera and Everybody Loves the Sunshine. We've been trying to play that now for 3 weeks and we finally got a copy. How cool is that? Michael Jackson Fever is taking over the dance edition every single week. We've been doing something and we're going to do this. Right, come on, let's go. Let's do this like this.

0: Yeah, just living off the wall. Michael Jackson fever right there. And want to be starting something is something we're working on for next week's show. So hope you like that, and it sets us straight away into the soulful selection. Mellow, soulful vibes. So welcome to the dance edition. It's Jazz Funk Soul Radio. We call it JFSR.co.
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Not so bad when she's making music. Love that, Slave to the Rhythm.

So they're just chilling out. Chilling out right there. The Fatback Band and Con's cool chill out mix. Con. K-O-N. The King of Nothing. Met him at the Jazz Cafe a few years back. What a nice guy. Excellent DJ. And what a fantastic producer. Taking that Fatback tune, chilling out to another level. Well done, Con. And the Soulful Selection continues.

the very excellent Sade and the sweetest taboo, the sweetest thing that we can't have. How cool is that? And it's time to slow things down from Sade to these guys.

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Greenwood, Archer and Pine. Yep. The Gap Band. So I hope we're catching you good on the soulful selection.

it sound like that Maze track back in stride again. Different bands, different vocalists. That is Jeffrey Osborne on the lead vocals with LTD, Love, Tenderness and Devotion. Back in love again, and time to go live and play one of our favourite bands live in concert.

Wind and Fire. Recorded live in concert right there. That's called Devotion. Great lyrics, great harmonies, and a fantastic band. And for the next few minutes, we're going to slow it right down.

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Neither one of us wants to be the last one to say goodbye. Gladys Knight and the Pips. Hope you're enjoying the soulful selection. We certainly are. 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
0: Brilliant song, Stevie Wonder. I hope you like that superstar, star-studded soulful selection. And you don't get bigger than those people. As we've nearly come to that point of the show where we say goodbye to our Sunday listeners.

It's time to say goodbye. Hold tight on Sunday for Mr. Leroy Alexander, Dr. Feelgood, and Feelgood Sundays for the Reggae Show. Saturday listeners, hold tight. We carry on for another 2 hours.

0: Slow jams, R&B, reggae, hip-hop, salsa, afrobeats, disco, soulful house, new jazz, broken beat, and so much more. 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
1: Dr. Feel Good is a messenger, teaching the youth about roots and culture, telling the masses they remember Jah. That's all him a deal with Aga. Jah say now as a messenger. Blessed love, this is Lucian as a messenger, and you're in tune to Dr. Feel Good. 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
1: As we take the tempo down slightly, giving you the sounds of Mr. Luciano.

The Unmistakable Sounds of Mr. Greg Biasek, Sue Forward. Remember, we have Mr. DJ Huey at 8 o'clock hour with that long-standing mixed bag show. Then we have Mr. Dave Patterson up at 10 with that Cosmic Echo show. So stay tuned to JFSR.co. We have so much good music right here.

Big thank you to Mr. John Gabriel. Thank you for your kind words, sir. Just remember, without you, there's no us. You make jfsr.co.

the soulful side of Feel Good Sundays. Angie Stone featuring Betty Wright, track entitled Baby.

Fastly approaching the top of the hour. We're handing over the reins to Mr. DJ Huey with that long-standing mixed bag show. A couple more from me. Hope you've all enjoyed the show.

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You are the heartbeat of Jazz Funk Soul Radio. 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

Oh, Yui, you're lovely, you are. 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You're so on-inhibited. Is that the word? I can't say the word, but you're lovely, you.

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0: Hi, DJ Huey. I need to hear some music that will turn my two left feet into two dancing feet. So how about you play for me some wicked Latin soul, salsa, and jazz grooves?
1: Hey, girl. You know, since you've been gone,

The weekend is here, and so is the party. 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

wherever you are in the world right now, I'd like to say good morning, good afternoon, good evening, or good night, and welcome to JFSR.co, Jazz Funk Soul Radio, the home of jazz, funk, and soul. It's a Sunday night here in sunny London town, and I'm DJ Huey, and this is the Mixed Bag Show. But before I go on, I just want to thank Leroy Dr. Feelgood Alexander for his 2 hours of his sweet, sweet soul and reggae tunes. Leroy returns next week, Sunday, 6 p.m. GMT, but it is my turn now. Starting off tonight's Mixed Bag Show with a wonderful five in a row. In the background, from the album El Rey Criollo, we're playing you Ray Barreto, a track called Margie. For that one, from the album From the Bottom of My Heart, Victor Haynes and his version of I'm Out of Your Life. And then we played you with Jalen and Gonda track, All About Me, the dub version. The second track was from Marcia Bossa. Wonderful stuff indeed. Tell you a bit more about that later. The track is called Golden Dream, and we kicked off the show tonight with 100% Pure Poison, a track called Windy City. But it's not all just about the soul, salsa, Latin and jazz. Every so often we drop it just like this.

0: Yes, a wonderful track by YG Marley. Track is called Fire. F-I-Y-A-H. Beautiful, beautiful track. Now, a short while ago, I said I played for you a track by Marcio Bossa, a track called Golden Dream. And I've been away to the South Soga event in Fuerteventura, which is one of the Canary Islands right here in Europe. And I came back to a message from my good friend, Piero Lombardo of Marcio Bossa. And he said that Ryu Zisu was in attendance. Now, she was a vocalist on that record, as she came all the way from Korea to Italy just to record that record. It's called Golden Dream. And as a result, this is a beautiful, beautiful, fresh, summery bossa nova track. And I will be playing it again on my show. But each and every week of this month, I have a record of the month. It's a new month. We've got a new record of the month. That's coming up next. Listen out for that one. And don't forget, we've got features in the show like the DJ Huey, world famous, five in a row slow jams right at the end of the show. Five different genres of music: soul, Latin, reggae, salsa, romantica, and jazz so smooth. We've got to say it twice: smooth, smooth jazz.
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0: Now, I must admit that Curtis Mayfield is one of my all-time favourite artists. Always has been, always will be. And I think that's not too bad a version by Tammy Harris. Her version of You're So Good To Me, and that is why I've made it my record of the month. Coming up next, we've got for you a track, a salsa track in English, followed up by some great cha-cha-cha.
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0: Oh, yes, an amazing two in a row. I've got some noise in the background. I wonder what that is. I've no idea what that is. So you know what? I'm going to play something else for you right now. We're going to go straight into an advert.
1: Terrace Soul VIP Weekender are pretty excited to announce the appearance of the legendary Incognito performing live in concert with a 13-piece band on Saturday, 14th of November, 2026. This all takes place at the 4-star luxury Doubletree Hilton Hotel, Swindon, Wiltshire, with industry-leading DJs brought to you by the same award-winning event team, voted the top soul club outside of London. 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The Terrace Soul VIP Weekender with the legendary Incognito performing live November 2026.
0: Okay, I've been found out what it was. The Brazil versus Norway match in the World Cup is coming up soon, and they had a news item there showing all the Mexican fans outside the England Hotel making noise. That was what the noise was. Let me tell you what two tracks I played for you in the South and the Cha-Cha-Cha. We played the Brigitte one, which from her album Starlight Lounge. And the second track was a wonderful Cha-Cha track from Stefania Serna, Saka Bone. That actually means it's all over. It was nearly over for me, wasn't it? It's over, but not really. DJ Huey with four in a row, old

0: So I actually said I was going to play four in a row. I'm going to play for you three in a row. And they were what you're listening to now, Earth, Wind and Fire, from the album I Am. The track is called Star. Before that one, Energy of Love from The Intruders. And from an album called Steel Bill, we played with Mr. Bill Withers. Kissing My Love. So, men, put your Cuban heels on. Ladies, put on your dance stilettos, because it's time for three in a row, South Subtract, and that's coming up next.
1: Hi, I was at the first ever party that DJ Huey played music at. The event was overcrowded, the floorboards were wonky, the speakers took up too much room, the amplifier kept conking out, the food in the kitchen got burned, the property got messed up, drinks got spilled everywhere, and the neighbors complained about the noise all night long. But the music Huey dropped was fantastic. It was a wicked party. This is why I'm locked in and listening right now to DJ Huey, playing the best mixture of Latin, soul, salsa, jazz music, and more anywhere on the radio. DJ Huey, where your company is his pleasure.

listening to DJ Huey, who always plays the very best mixture of Latin, soul, salsa, and jazz, all on the same show, and all in the same 2 hours.

0: So that is a wonderful three in a row. Just want to say hello to one or two people who have taken the time to message me during the show. And that includes GT Napa Jerkman, Susan Owen, Jackie Hoare, Izzy Lockery, Tex James, Yvonne Felix, Ingrid and Jen, and Cindy McAndrew and Goose. Thank you so much for getting in touch with me. Your company is my absolute pleasure. So glad you've loaned me your ears for a couple of hours. Well, I'm going to play for you soul, salsa, Latin and jazz. I also want to big up a team who went to Salsoga in the Canary Islands, actually on the island of Fuerteventura, part of Spain, but it's one of the Spanish Canary Islands. We played at a resort called Playitas. Wonderful resort. It's a sports resort. You can go sporty, dancey. They had apartments, hotels, villas, studios. Absolutely amazing place. Third year in a row. And I want to thank my compadres, Roy and Jackie, for arranging this. We are a taste of salsa, but without you, there is no us. And of course, to the Taste of Salsa team and all of our travellers and guests. Could not have done it without you. And I know Izzy was there, so well done, Izzy, for coming along, and thanks for locking on. So let's see what we've just played for you. So the first track was by Doris Lavigne and Septeto Matamoros. Track called A Baila Mi Son. That means come and dance to the rhythm of son music. The second track was called Paranda, which means let's party, let's have a gathering, that kind of stuff. And in the background, Danny Martinez and Cubana Ruiken from an album called Parity. Track's called Maria Ya Sabe Bailar, which means Maria already knows how to dance. I'm DJ Huey. Coming up next, we're going to play for you some modern soul. And these tracks are some of the best around at the moment. DJ Huey, The Mixed Bag Show on JFSR.co, Jazz, Funk, Soul Radio, the home of jazz, funk, and soul.
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0: Oh, yes, a beautiful three in a row. Now, that last track there, Shayla Prosper, Expectations, and that's the Georgie B remix. That was my record of the month for last month. So it got played in all of my shows last month, but it is such a good record. Playing it again on this show, wonderful stuff. Before that one, from the album My Love Story, we played for you Terry Walker, a track called I'm Not The One. Another great track, and from one of my favourite albums of this year so far, Music Magic Ironic. It was The Sound of Incognito, track called Can't Be A Fool. And they have the pleasure of DJing with me, or actually playing the music while I'm DJing, at the Terry Soul Weekend in November. I understand Bluey couldn't wait to work with me. No, only joking. It's going to be a great two-nighter right here in the UK. If you want more details, go to my website, djhuey.com. Find the details on there. So I just want to say at 10 p.m. tonight, straight after this show, join David Patterson for his Cosmic Echo show, where you will hear the finest jazz and much more. And then at 12 midnight, join Matt Sinclair for the excellent, excellent Quiet Storm show, where you will hear the very best late night, early morning slow jams. What a great way to end a weekend and a fabulous way to start a week. So don't forget, I've got my DJ Huey world famous five in a row slow jams coming up. After the next three tracks, we're going to play you Timber Live, we're going to play you Dario Alvarez with Team Havana and Alexander Abreu, and then we're going to play another track featuring Alexander Abreu. This time it's with Anthony Almonte. And the reason I'm telling you now is because we're going to go straight into the five in a row, which tonight come from the worlds of soul, Latin, reggae, salsa romantica, and jazz so smooth. We've got to say it twice, so we're going to play you some smooth jazz. And the other good news is you might not hear from me for about half an hour. That's got to be great news. So we're going to go straight into the five in a row, straight after these three fantastic salsa tracks.
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Hi, DJ Huey. It's time to sit down, kick back, relax, and enjoy you drop a sumptuous, silky, and smooth 5 tracks in a row. The lights are dimmed, and I'm all good to go. So I'm ready when you are.

So I hope you agree that that was a magnificent DJ Huey. World famous, five in a row slow jams, five different genres in music. He played you music from the world of soul, Latin, reggae, salsa romantica and smooth jazz. But before I tell you what they were, let's go back to the three Cuban salsa tracks which led up to these tracks. Because I've got so many salsa people who will want to know who the artists were and what the songs were. So the first one of those three Cuban salsa tracks was from a group called Timberlife, straight out of Cuba. The track is called Tremendo Palo, which means huge hit. And that was a huge hit in Cuba. The next track was with Dario Alvarez, El Team Havana, featuring Alexander Breo. That was called De Descargo Sin Aplicación. And the following track was by Anthony Almonte, and that also featured Alexander Abreu. Alexander Abreu, if you're not into salsa, is a Cuban salsa superstar. That was called Rompe Corazones, which means heartbreaker. And then we dipped our toe into the DJ Huey World Famous Five in a Row. First track from World of Soul was from Johnny Venus, track called I Want You Back. The Latin came from Tato Peña, track called Amores Sentido. I'll say that again, Amores Sentido, which means meaningless love. The reggae, old school lovers rock. The group were called Alpha, track was called Can't Get Over You. The salsa romantica was from Marina Lewis, she's out of Colombia. From the album A La Medita, the track was called De Nueva 2, which means you again. And in the background, smooth jazz from an album called Marvin, Teddy and Luther. The track is called Here and Now. I'm DJ Huey. Time for me to go. If you're watching the World Cup, I hope you enjoy. I'm going to leave you with some more smooth music, the sound of the Temptations. The track is called Stay. From the album Phoenix Rising, I'm DJ Huey. I will be back with some more mixed bagging next week, Sunday, 8 p.m. GMT, straight after Dr. Feelgood. I'll be back next week. Have a great week till then, and be good to yourself. Take care and ciao.

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1: Greetings to all of you. Welcome all. 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Tribute to peace.

Yeah, back again with another Cosmic Echoes. David Patterson with you for round about the next 2 hours or so. Hope you're good, hope you're well. It's jfsr.co. We opened with some beautiful music out of France, 1981. Robert Viga. Limpidité was the name of the tune. And in the background, new from Blue Earth Sound, Lovers Rock, the tune from the forthcoming album Cicero Nights, dropping in September. Welcome, welcome, welcome. It's Cosmic Echoes.

before this from California. It was the Machete Ensemble featuring Steve Torrey on the conch shell solo. Medicine Man was the tune, Africa, the album. We started with Abad Jamal, Jamalka, the album, and a tune called Along the Nile. And in the background, brand new from London drummer Babo Moreno, aka Fabio J. Oliveira, Bicho Preguicha. The Sloth is the name of the tune from his forthcoming self-titled album, dropping in September. Very much looking forward to that. Loved everything he's released so far. I believe this is his fourth single.

had a little visit to Brazil before this. You just heard Fernando Esu Conjunto and the great version of Maracatu Atomico. Before that, it was Wal Santana, Que Vida E Essa was the name of the tune. Before that, Simone and a great version of Milton Nascimento's Tudo Que Você Podia Ser. Before that, Michua and Antonio Carlos Jobim, Chiro Cruzado was the tune. Before that, we started with Os Origines do Samba. Canto Churado was the name of that tune. And in the background, a brand new collaboration between the Danish group Sunborn and the Italian producer

killer tune, Akaraje Tu Samao. Here's the title. You're in tune to Cosmic Echoes, JFSR.co, Sunday Night Business.

background, Bobby Matos Heritage Ensemble, and a tune entitled Ayo. Before this, it was Don Blackman getting the remix treatment. Heart's Desire was the tune. The Breakfast Triple remix. That works so well, I think, because the original tune, those chords were offbeat anyway, so yeah, that does it for me. And we started with more new music out of Australia, Sampology, and the Joyous Morning Sun. Ripen Volume 1 is the album. Cosmic Echoes, jfsr.co.

there, a little triplet of Latin bangers in the background, Mongo Santa Maria. Mambo Mongo was the album and a tune called Azteca. Before this, Willy Bobo, Juicy, the album. La Descarga del Bobo was the tune, and we started with Conjunto Universal, who I believe were out of Miami, Florida. And the title track to their album, Que Se Sepa. Some suitably tropical rhythms in this summer heat. You're listening to Cosmic Echoes. JFSR.co.

before this, it was Howard University Jazz Ensemble. And Howard University has some very well-known alumni: Kamala Harris, Roberta Flack, Chadwick Boseman, Toni Morrison. But it was their jazz ensemble and a version of Wayne Shorter's Footprints. We started with forthcoming music out of New Zealand, The Circling Sun. Orbit's the album, dropping very soon, 11th of July. Seiki was the name of the tune you heard. And in the background, new from the saxophonist, flautist Chip Wickham, who's incredible live if you ever get the chance. Check him out, he did a great show at Dingwalls. This tune, Drifting, The Eternal Now is the name of the album, drops in September.

bit of catching up to do with some titles before this. Forthcoming music from Brazilian-born, New York-based vocalist-composer Jamile. Pursuit of a Pulse is her album, drops in September. And probably the first cover version of a Domi and JD Beck tune that I'm aware of. It was a version of Moon.

Sydney, Australia. It was set one. Honesty, the tune from his Visions in Venus EP. Before that, Just the Right Side of Cheesy, perhaps, you be the judge. It was a group called Commune and a version of Carol King's It's Too Late. Before that, it was The Naturals, Crystal Blue Persuasion. Before that, out of California, it was new from Mocky. Music Will Explain is the album. Infinite Vibrations, the name of the tune, and that really put me in mind of The Naturals, Crystal Blue Persuasion, so I had to pull that out. And in the background, from Rotterdam, Netherlands, Anton de Bruin, Running on Slippers, the tune, featuring Fanny Zahar from Budapest on the flute. Cosmic Echoes, jfsr.co.

kickstarted this little section with new music from Theo Croker from his latest album Dream Manifest. It was 64 joints featuring the great Tyreek McDowell on vocals. Been playing a lot of tunes from his album recently. And finishing with two cover versions out of France. Before this, it was Clementine and a version of Duke Pearson's Sandalia Della. And that is coming out on vinyl, previously CD only. Compilation on the Jazz Room label called Covers, out 25th of July. Well worth seeking out some tunes on vinyl for the first time on that compilation. And in the background, Billy Raw and a version of Toninho Horta's Aquelas Coisas Todas. From 2012, Candobles was the name of the album. That's it, we're out of time. Thanks so much for checking out the show. Until next time, have a great week. Peace, love, and unity.

0: FSR, the home of jazz, funk and soul.
1: Very warm welcome to the Quiet Storm here on Jazz Funk Soul Radio. You're very welcome to the show. It's been a scorching week down here in the UK. Cooling down a bit in time for the Quiet Storm. Hope you've had a great week and enjoying the weather, whether you're listening across the world or in the UK. 2 hours of some relaxing tunes then. Kick back, relax, whatever you're up to. We're going to start off with this 70s Japanese soul. This is Shiro Sagizu with Something Special.

Yeah, right there we had You and Me from Sean Oliver. We also had Winners from Young Gun Silver Fox just before, and the lovely Alicia Myers before that with her song Satisfied.

We were just back in 1979 before with Rufus and Shaka Khan and their song Any Love. Then fast forward a bit to 1988, right there, Luther Vandross with Come Back. This one a bit more of a newer one. This one is Rags Original. And this is his song, Aki.

they do.

What a beautiful voice before. That's a brand new one from this year, Gareth Donkin, with Never Gonna Break Your Heart. And then we went back to one of the classics there, The Spinners, with I Could Never Repay Your Love.